101 WIXX as we keep our Monday evening going. And yeah, we got the latest with your Fox Herazzi and that Celeb Minute. All that news coming up in just a few songs. Hang tight. Here's 3 days.

talking about Burger Fest coming up on Saturday. Home of the hamburger, if you didn't know. So, I mean, you got the cornhole tournament, burger eating contest, the world's largest hamburger parade, the Bun Run 5K. Yeah. 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It's WIXX.

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101 WIXX, and remember, donuts and coffee. 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

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I'm going to play I Knew It, I Knew You from Taylor Swift, Self-Aware from Temper City, and My Body Isn't Ready from Somber. You're going to hear all those before 1 o'clock this morning on 101WIXX. Let's listen to AJR. The song is called Bang. Again.

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0: hurts more vivid and worse, what I feel I deserve. 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
1: 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Wayne Larrabee and Larry McCarron on the call on the Packers Radio Network. 101 WIXX. Here's Subastank.

Vance Joy on WIXX. My name's Mar, and we love to get you winning around here. In about 6 minutes or so is your next chance to play 10 o'clock trivia. But until we play, make way for Czar. It's midnight.

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0: And Bill, you made it right in the nick of time. Ready to play today?
3: All right. Big winner so far.
0: Absolutely. Hey, no, you are a big winner because TSO, Trans-Siberian Orchestra, on November 19th. That's kind of a big thing, like the biggest, most electric Christmas concert in town. And a pack of Bud Light is going to you. So congrats.
3: Ooh, can't go wrong.
0: Can't go wrong with that. But hey, well, let's see if we can get this jackpot right for you today. What are you thinking? How much money is in the free money jackpot?
3: Let's go $457.96.
0: That sounds like a good, healthy guess. That's $457.96. I'm crossing my fingers. Let's hear it.
2: Too high.
0: Man, oh man, oh man. But it is, you are helping out of the rest of Northeast Wisconsin with that guess, for sure.
3: All right.
0: Your next chance to guess is going to be at 140 with me again. Text MONEY to 31011 to get us your name. Continuing with the Retro Lunch now. It's Ski Low, I Wish.

0: Noah Kahan and the Great Divide on WIXX. My name is Hayes. We're talking about the everyday sound that you oddly like. 920-406-1011 if you want to jump in, or text me at 31011. Marie from Green Lake saying, it's going to sound weird, but I like the sound of traffic going by. I used to watch and count cars going by with my grandpa when I was young, so I think that's where it stems from, which I don't think that's weird at all. I used to live by a railroad track. I oddly miss the hum of the train and it shaking the house at night. It kind of was like soothing to go to sleep to. Want to hear from you. 406-1011. Ace, everyday sound that you like.
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2: Now I may not be the worst or the best, but you gotta respect my honesty. And I may break your heart, but I don't really think there's anybody as bomb as me. So you can take this chance in the end. Everybody's gonna be wondering how you did.
1: About 5 minutes.
2: Now I may not be the worst or the best, but you gotta respect my honesty. And I may break your heart, but I don't really think there's anybody as bomb as me. So you can take this chance in the end. Everybody's gonna be wondering how you did. Heart, but I don't really think there's anybody as bomb as me. So you can